it's good for you. 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

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Hope you enjoyed it. 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

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Got a job doing radio promo. And none of the jocks can even tell I'm a homo. Eventually being a friend, sort of drifted along into S&M. 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Oh, God, I am American too, with the spindle of my butt till it makes me sweat.

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0: police will say, you're under arrest. 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The DA will order a secret test. 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
1: Hello.
0: For the jury folks, the two over there. And the judge would say,

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So take your meditations and your preparations and ram it up your snout. But I've got a crystal ball, he said. And he held it on up to the light. So I snatched it all away from him. And I showed him how to do it right. Now watch this. I robbed a newspaper.

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Okay.

boredom, with my tweezers gleaming in the moonlight at night. A little tweezer glint, and then I get a cup of coffee and give my foot a push. Just me and the pygmy pony.

say it. Hey, ladies and gentlemen, I'd like to welcome you to the brand new Bruce Fowler Show, featuring Napoleon Murphy Brock and Koi Koi, What a Joy, featuring, and all the equipment men are going to come out along with the pilot of the plane, personally carries my guitar, originally sold nationally at $9.95, now available to you. Remember, the white zone is for guitar players only. And your mama.

And I'm sure you recognize the Farfisa organ as the closest thing that we can get to an accordion, but there's only one thing that rivals the accordion for abject sentimental sensitivity, and that, ladies and gentlemen, is the trombone itself. The trombone is eminently suited to this type of music, and here we have brought to you at no small expense, ladies and gentlemen, direct from Venus, Bruce Fowler, who will play for you something that you will forget immediately.

roads are so highly lubricated. But, as if that weren't enough, we have brought to you tonight a farfisa, a trombone, a bebop guitar, a trumpet. We have brought to you George Duke's keyboard nimbleness. But we can't let you go without being worked over by Napoleon Murphy Brock. Napoleon, give them the tenor sax man's dream right now.

Thank you.

0: I'll show you one finger is the signal to go aru. Can we try that, please?
1: Aru!
0: Wonderful. Now, two fingers is for brunch. R-U-N-C-H. Okay?
2: Brunch!
0: Right? You ready for brunch?
1: Brunch!
0: No, lower pitch. So it's like something's being crunched in.
1: Brunch!
0: That's it. Number three, and most important of all, is the one that goes batoom. Okay, that's a B-T-O-O and 11 M's. Okay? Here's the signal for batoom.
1: Batoom!
0: No, get the B together so it goes batoom.
1: Okay. Batoom!
0: Okay, now. The piece where we're going to do this, I'll tell you in advance how it's going to work. In the middle of one of the songs that we're going to play, things will quiet down, and then each member of the group has a comic book on his stand. And we're going to be reciting at random things out of the comic book. Oh, hey, just relax. So that everything will be coordinated and musical, if you'll fill in those three simple sound effects on cue in relation to their recitation, we can all have one enormous band here, okay? All right, now just to review briefly. Number one is Aru.
1: Aru.
0: Number two is Brunch.
1: Brunch.
0: And number three is Batoom.
1: Batoom.
0: Very good. You guys are into it. This is Bruce Fowler on trombone.
1: Yeah.
0: And Glenn Ferris on trombone. And Ken Schroyer on trombone and sweater backwards. And dwindling our way around to the percussion section, Ruth Underwood on marimba. Tom Rainey on congas and other stuff. Jim Gordon on drum. Ian Underwood on piano. Not to forget Tony, we'll tell you about Tony in a minute. But over here in the woodwind section, Jay Migliori. Is that audible out there? Okay. Mike Altschul on piccolo. Could you hear that one?
3: Yeah.
4: What did you say?
0: Jerry Kessler on cello. Earl Dumbler on assorted oboes. Joanne McNabb, our go-go dancer and bassoonist. Ladies and gentlemen, Tony Duran on guitar.

0: Are you ready for comic book time, people? I'm going to say amen to it. Ladies and gentlemen, the Grand Wazoo comic book extravaganza is about to begin.
1: Yeah!
0: Watch for the signal.
1: Jesus Christ, Zappa!
2: That band is the worst nuisance on the beach. Listen here, I'd smash your face. Only you're so skinny you might dry out and blow away. You big bully, I'll get even someday. Oh, don't let it bother you, little boy.
3: Who else but Jim?
2: Darn it, I should do the ICL.
3: Oh, weird.
0: Drum overhead mics. Jim is talking.
4: So that's the plan. You're seeing where a shrink to the object that he can give the degree of smallness.
5: A vigilante. And them fools will give them a special light.
4: If it doesn't work, perhaps we'll kill them all.
0: Midwestern in the ranch. Much better.
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0: The reason it's called Dog Meat is because it's a medley and it contains the, shut up, the dog breath variations. And the Uncle Meat theme song.
1: All right! 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

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So, we'll start off on Penis Dimension and Variant, and then if we have time, we'll play the other one, okay? But if we don't get pissed off about it.

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1: What?
0: This is our new experimental atomic energy PA system that we're using.
1: One.
0: After a brief comedy sequence where we pretend to tune up, we will play for you.

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0: Thank you very much.
1: Is there any way we can get more monitor level on stage?
0: One.
1: I'm here, I'm coming out of it.
0: One, two.

0: his sidekick Hey Boy in a plush San Francisco hotel, we find Hey Boy running up to Paladin and saying,
1: Paladin, what do you want? You want Chinese food? You want pineapple chicken? You want almond chicken? You want sandwich? What do you want?
2: Well, I'll tell you, Hey Boy. Just get a nice room for my lady.

0: San Francisco motel, we find Hayboy relating this stern message to Paladin.
1: Paladin, what do you want? I asked you 100 times. You want pineapple chicken? You want almond duck? You want Chinese food? What do you want?
2: No, Hayboy. I just want to show you this card.
0: And as he reaches slowly to his pocket, he reveals...
1: Paladin, you just take him, not a
0: And problem. He does, Jim.
1: You're a bamboo single, Paladin.
0: Right. And he gestures hypnotically, and Paladin once again reveals his ill-famous card.

people, boys and girls, we've got some new tunes for you. These are extracts from 200 Motel. It's part of a continuation of a storyline that runs throughout 200 Motels. 200 Motels is all about how when you go on the road, it makes you crazy. And it's a series of incidents that might occur to any normal teenager rock and roll band who would come into some sort of healthy rapport with this environment on the road. A lot of songs deal with the interpersonal relationships and the boys to the girls you meet on the road and so on and so forth. So, if you'll imagine that we've got stuck in a dismal town, you see, and there's nothing to do in this town except go into humor someplace. If we go into this restaurant, and you'll see this sort of beefy, redneck sort of character operating a rifle on one of those little things where you stick a dime in and get to shoot things when they go by. And he's got this special machine that's got Supreme Court justices and various rules of

0: have to start this one off. You can take it serious if you want.
1: Steven Whistler.

0: Dove? 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
1: Bend over and spread them. Here comes my bullet.

0: that the planning for this sleaze attack has been going on for quite some time. It originated in a small isolated community in Wyoming called Pufter's Froth, which was originally settled by a group of English Morphinites.
1: Oh, you're here and there.
0: Well, they were Morphinites, that was for sure. Anyway, here's a

Thank you.

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This song is sort of about Captain Beefheart's life in a trailer in the desert.

Combo, the boy of every rock, the boy of sax and new vocal, Terry Bozio on drum, Denny Wally on slide, Tom Bauer on bass, George Sugar on keyboards, Captain Beat vocals on high ground, saxophone. Thank you very much for coming.

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Bullets can't stop it. 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

0: 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Oh, Lord.
1: Oh, Lord.
0: Oh, Lord.
1: Oh, Lord.
0: Oh, Lord. Oh, Lord.

Ruth Underwood on percussion, Ralph Humphrey on drums, Chester Thompson on drums, Tom Fowler on bass, George Duke on keyboards. Thank you very much for coming to the concert. Good

And in case you didn't know, we are doing voter registration here tonight. And to expedite this, if you didn't register when you came in, we are going to take a half an hour intermission in the middle of the show so that you can go back out there and fill those cards out. Now, I understand that the ladies from the League of Women Voters, and I don't know whether they realize that I'm actually a member of the League of Women Voters, but I understand that they were upset because of this sign. Now, I just want to make one thing perfectly clear. The League of Women Voters is a nonpartisan organization. So in that case, just so you really understand this, this is not a political sign. This deals purely with oral sex, ladies and gentlemen. So we just want to make sure that the people from the League of Women Voters know that this has nothing to do with an artificial candidate which happens to be running for president. So I hope you'll all take this to heart and practice up after the show.

good turn. Very nice. Ike Willis. Mike Keneally. Walt Fowler. Bruce Fowler. Paul Carmen. Albert Wayne. Kirk McGedrick. Chad Wackerman. Ed Mann. Robert Martin. And Scott Tunis. And the name of this song is We're Turning Again.

Hi, it's me, the girl from the bus. Remember the last tour? Wow. Information is not knowledge. Knowledge is not wisdom. Wisdom is not truth. Truth is not beauty. Beauty is not love. Love is not music. Music is the best.

For those of you who might not know, no single part can be a hole all by itself, unless it's a fucking black hole. For those of you who might not know, belligerence is obnoxious. For those of you who might not know, for those of you who might not know, the Nazis were never that popular anyway.

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The truly exciting part of the program. This is the part where you get to sing along, you get to relax. You get to experience the true sensation of that old-time religion.

Young blood, wake up. 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We're about to invade Nicaragua again. They need us out there. We've got some cleaning up to do. Get those sport coats out with the big lapels. They're fashionable again. Okay. Let's get off this mug list for the 80s. It's a big one. It's a long one. There's a lot of crooks out there. Admiral Poindexter, get the pipe out of your mouth. Get back on Felix the Cat where you belong. Oliver North, no more secret government for you, buddy. You're through. You're history. You're dead. William Casey, you're dead. Real dead. 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You're out of here. George Bush, you're still a wimp. You're still going to get elected in 89. Deaver, Nofziger, you're crooks. Book them, Dano. Dano? What are you doing here, Dano? You're the wrong show. Get the hell out of here. You're vapor. Reagan. Oh, there you are. Hold on. Reagan, you're history. You're dead. No more invasions for you. No more Nicaragua, buddy. You're out of here. You're asleep. You may even be Robin Leach. Who knows? I don't know why. Say, do me a favor. Let's go to the bridge. Let's get the hell out of here.

0: Operation Golden Pheasant, huh? Yeah, right. You're out of here.
1: The Untouchable.
0: And the Untouchables are Ike Willis, Mike Keneally, Walt

Bruce Fowler, Paul Carman, Albert Wing, Kurt McGedrick, Chad Wackerman, Ed Mann, Robert Martin, Scott Tunis, Eric Buxton. Thanks for coming to the show. And tonight.

Thank you. All right, this is a song from 200 Motel. It's called Strictly Genteel.

Gerald Fialka. Mike Keneally. 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Bruce Fowler. Paul Carman. Albert Wing. Kurt McEdrick. Chad Wackerman. Ed Mann. Robert Martin. And Scott Dunis. Thanks for coming to the show. Oh, and Larry Booth. Good night.

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0: Dr. Slippers, Little Puppy. You know what that means, don't you? You do speak English, don't you? Answer me, brother.
1: Well, Frank, I was so far out, and I was so laid back, and I was tripping, and I was stoned, and I was grooving behind it, and...
0: Fido, you understand that when a person larger than yourself can structure the point to bring things that go on his feet, and you, being a mere dog, do not comply with the larger person's wishes, this opens you up to many different forms of abuse popular here in Chicago.
1: Yes, Frank, I understand.
0: Well, first of all, your punishment will consist of not being able to go to Russia for 2 weeks.
1: Oh, no, no.
0: And then, after that, you're going to be, well, how can I put this discreetly? I am going to stomp the living doo-doo out of you right here on stage. What do you think about that, Frank?
1: Oh, hurt me, hurt me, hurt me.

as you can tell, tonight is going to be such a jolly night here at the Auditorium Theater. But we're going to take you back in time. Let your mind go back to that golden era of Rhythm of the Jets, to the song which unfortunately doesn't have a fool in it. We wish it did. And the song is, How Can I Be Such a Fool?

0: that I really wanna please. You're the kind of girl that I really wanna please.
1: Oh, girl.
0: Do you really wanna please me?
2: You know I do.
0: Ah, tell me what you're doing. I really wanna know.
2: Well, it wouldn't be right for me to tell you tonight.
0: You better tell me right away, or I'll just let you go.
2: Don't get mad, it ain't no big thing.
0: You better tell me right away, don't you treat me cold.
2: Hold it, hold it, hold it, hold it.
0: I'm holding it.
2: It's good for you.
0: I'm holding it.
2: It's very good for you.
0: I'm holding it.
2: It's very, very good for you.
0: That's why I'm holding it.
2: That's all right. You can let go of it now.

you remember Atlantis? Donovan, the guy with a brocade coat, used to sing to you about Atlantis. You loved it, you were so involved then. That's back in the days when you used to smoke a banana. You would scrape the stuff off the middle, you would bake it, you would smoke it. You even thought you was getting ripped from it. No problem. Whoa! 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

the sewage, the rubbers, the napkins, your ethos, your pathos, your porthole, your flagpole, your language. 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

works as perfect as a dream. 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It's the Tinseltown Rebellion from down, down.

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0: Rabbit,

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Thanks for coming to the show. Hope you enjoyed it. 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

0: look. 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What is this? You think you're watching us on television? Listen, you're here. You are really here. We are really here too. Now, wait a minute. Now, wait a minute. Hey, hey. You want entertainment? You're gonna have to cooperate with the program. Get the picture? It's very simple, you know? You wanna get your rocks off? You're gonna have to do the foreplay yourself. You understand? Now look. We're gonna do it again. We're gonna give you one more chance to sing. The course of the rest of the evening will be determined by your response. Now, I'm gonna tell you right now, we're not gonna make it easy on you because, see, I live in this town and I know what a dipshit place this really is. Now, if there's one thing that I hate to do, it's play in this fucking city because everybody is so laid back. You know, you go to California, you go to Northern California, what do you got? Hot tub dipshits. You come to Southern California, what do you got? Quaalude cosmoids, that's right. From the valley yet. Now look, you want entertainment? Hey, try and see things our way. We'll give you one more chance. All you gotta do is sing the part that goes, ah, ah, ah, ah, ah, ah. I'll point to you when it comes. You ready? And I'll be listening. Yeah. No, no, no, no, no, no, no, no, no, no. Somebody stop. Got it wrong, didn't you? You guys live in Los Angeles. I knew it. And you even live in the valley. Oh, listen, we can't go on like this.
1: No, we were right.
0: You were right.
1: We were wrong.

is impressive. And I'm not the kind of a guy who's easily impressed. You were just singing your little hearts out, weren't you? Now see, I told you we'd be reasonable about this. That would determine the course of the rest of the evening. You made so much noise, on cue, and musically of course, we must continue. We're gonna play another song.

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Another girl will shout. That's like you did.

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0: Good evening, ladies and gentlemen, and welcome to our program. Bruce Underwood on percussion. Marty Corellis on tenor sax and Lou Vogel. Chester Thompson on drums. Tom Fowler on bass.
1: What?
0: George Duke on keyboards.

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We're going to start this program off with something a little bit unusual. We're going to begin this program with the hook. You ready? This is a very special tune. This is sort of an abstract, modigogo, non-objective tune. The melody is played by the bass drum. Just watch for it. Here we go.

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But us regular folks who might wear a tennis shoe or an occasional python boot know this exquisite little inconvenience by the name of, listen now, stink foot. Last night, a week went by, and now it's July. I finally got that sucker off of my girlfriend.

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This is Lamont, and it features George Duke and his mouth. What a song about flying saucers. The name of the song is Inca Roads, and here we go.

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The name of this song is Ridanza. And then it goes into some other songs that you've probably never heard before. Let's say, Village of the Sun is the one after Ridanza. And then it goes into Echidna's Arf of You.

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1: Frostbite. 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

0: customer service. Y'all fool.
1: You speak the English, buddy?
0: A little bit. For convenience sake only.
1: All right, look here. Me, Yankee pig. Me hungry. Get the picture?
0: Don't understand.
1: No understand?
0: No understand.
1: Look, can I get something to eat?
0: It depends.
1: Essen, you know, Essen.
0: It depends. Let's pick a little bit, you know, just a little bit.
1: Last week it was manja, this week it's Essen.
0: Okay, Essen.
1: Yeah, all right, look. I want a green hocker.
0: One green hocker.
1: And a greyhound locker.
0: And a greyhound locker.
1: Smoking.
0: Smoking in the manja.
1: In the Auschwitz twilight.
0: The Garnier du jour.
1: That's right.
0: And the Cameroon du jour.
1: Projecting ahead a little bit.
0: The Garnier du jour.
1: That's so very, very rah-ha-ha-hi. I would like to have a crystal eye.
0: One the crystal eye.
1: And another crystal eye.
0: And two crystal eyes.
1: And a crystal kidney.
0: And one crystal kidney.
1: I know you must have thousands of those things laying around.
0: We got crystal kidneys, and we don't even have a special one to go back.
1: Okay, now look.

0: Look here, buddy. Yabo? It didn't get to my room yet. I'm really hungry.
1: What? You mean that food stopped on the way to the answer?
0: My food never got to my room. Send that food right away.
1: Listen, we gotta send the food right up to you.
0: If you don't send the food right away, I'm going to get in touch with the American Embassy.
1: What?
0: And you know how far out they are.
1: Y'all still have the guards at the door, y'all.
0: I mean, you talk about no advances.
1: That's you know what? We're gonna send it up by somebody.
0: You're gonna send it up by somebody?
1: Yeah,
0: send it up with somebody. Send it up on somebody. With a tush.
1: With a tush?
0: That's right.

Let's go!

Thank you.

But then, it happened. I don't know what it was, but I saw it coming. I could feel it coming. You know what I mean? It was growing, and there it was!

0: Tush. But then I said, Napoleon. But they said, who is that? I said, we had the Marty Brooks playing on saxophone, you know what I mean?
1: Let's see, by Chester's watch, what time is it?

Thank you. John, I lost my mind for a little bit. Anyway, thank you very much. Hello, here. Okay. Simply delicious. All right, let's see. What can we play now? The name of this song is Redunzo. And then it goes into some other songs that you probably never heard before. Let's see. Kind of Village of the Sun is the one after Redunzo. And then it goes into Echidna's Art of You. And then Don't You Ever Wash That Thing. What? What's happening?

Ruth. All through our show, Ruth has been thinking, why is he making me play this song? We didn't get a chance to rehearse it this afternoon, and that part's

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0: to send this garbaggio up to my room very, very fast.
1: We need to have to send it up very fast.
0: As they say in Barcelona, pronto, buddy.
1: Pronto, buddy, you can be up there fast.
0: Okay, do you have, how about one of your fastest runners
1: in
0: the fatherland?

0: here, buddy.
1: Ah, Yabo?
0: It didn't get to my room yet. I'm really hungry.
1: What? You mean that food stopped on the way to answer me?
0: My food never got to my room. Send that food right away.
1: Listen, then we gotta send the food right up to you.
0: If you don't send the food right away, I'm going to get in touch with the American Embassy.
1: What?
0: And you know how far out they are.
1: Y'all still have the guards at the door, y'all.
0: I mean, you talk about no advances.
1: You know what? We're gonna send it up by somebody.
0: You're gonna send it up by somebody?
1: Yeah,
0: send it up with somebody.
2: A special guest.
0: Send it up on somebody. With a tush.
1: With a tush?
0: That's right.
1: Ah!

Ike Willis. Mike Keneally. Walt Fowler. Bruce Fowler. Paul Carman. Albert Wayne. Kirk McEdrick. Chad Wackerman. Ed Mann. Robert Martin. Scott Tunis. And a song called Packer Goose.

time for begging. I am not the time to plead. If she don't change those evil ways, I'm gonna make him bleed. She can scream and she can holler. And

time for begging. I have not the time to plead. 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I'm gonna make her bleed. She can scream and she can holler. Hang her head all along the wall.

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Do it and then stop. No, that means stop. Come on, come on. Thank you.

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We're going to take an intermission of 1.5 hours so that you can go out there and drink beer. We'll see you in about a half an hour with the rest of the show.

0: Okay, thank you. And now, ladies and gentlemen, we are going to play a group of new songs for you. And we hope that you can clearly hear the words, since it's always difficult when you're doing new material and you don't know what the words are. You have to rely on the PA system and the expertise of Harry, the mixer. Now, to give you some clues as to what's going on here, bring the band on there. Have a happy voice. This group of songs deals with various political matters in the United States that you may not be aware of. In case you're not, well,
1: this is great, man.
0: I can't explain it all to you, but it's about Pat Robertson and the other television evangelists. First one is called When the Lie's So Big.